wept your kisses. 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
1: You remember last week, me and my friends were beating up those long-haired creeps, the Naz.
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0: One, two, there are Naz.

0: We're talking to Sergeant Magunsky of the Chicago Police Force. Can you tell us what the latest methods are in riot control?
1: Yeah, it's very simple. I just spray him with this little can of Naz.

Abraham, boy, happy. Yes, you're not so nice. Commercial bank. Abraham, see, so I'm in your scano. The boy life. Abraham, be cool, you know. I know I'll be an impoverished. You'll be on your scab, but what not for this year? Ghana Commercial Bank.

Howdy, howdy, everybody. It is a long way home. Here on WFMU's Give the Drummer Radio. My name's Chris Holmes, and we're here for the next 2 hours. So, welcome. Welcome aboard. Rainy night here in San Antonio. It's been a rainy day. We've been under tornado watch and flash flood watch. And I just had a ambulance and a fire engine go racing past my house with sirens blazing. So I guess everything's all go here today. Hope you're doing well wherever you are, staying dry. It's a good day here to just be staying inside and not doing much. How about playing some records? Listen to some jams. Sounds pretty good to me. I'm going to kick it off the late 50s, Wichita, Kansas, on the AirCap label. It's a group called the Bukots. A nice little frat rocker. This one's called the Wrench Dance. Keep a look right here as we head on into the show.

People show act.

journeyman R&B artist Titus Turner. Wrote a lot of good songs, sung a lot of real good songs as well, and that was a big hit for him. On the Enjoy label, also came out on Josie, I think, as well. People sure act funny when they get a lot of money, and there's cover version too by other people. So yeah, bit of a big record there for Titus Turner. Sounding good though. Time is 9:15. You got to lock to the long way home. WFMU's Give the Drummer Radio. And guys, the big news is that for next Tuesday's show, we are changing to a new time slot. It's going to be an hour earlier. So we'll now be doing, 9 to 11 in Central Time, which is going to now be 8 to 10 Central, or 9 to 11 on the East, or 6 to 8 on the West. Yeah. So make sure to adjust your clock accordingly, and so you don't miss out on half of the show. Tune in, we'll be halfway through. So yeah, here's your warning. Earlier time next week going forward. So yeah, I'm looking forward to it. I like early nights, so that's good. Speaking of early nights, did a cool DJ gig on Friday night where it was like, got out there, played from 7 till 10, and then boom, home, in bed. It was nice. I like those ones, finishing at 10 o'clock. Bam. I think I'm well past this, being out till 2 a.m. playing records in a bar situation. That is not befitting of a gentleman of my middle-agedness anymore. So we'll see. And also went to a cool movie as well on Saturday. It was the San Antonio premiere screening of the Soul Searching documentary. So they made a film about three of my friends who live in Los Angeles and collect rare soul 45s. So if you get a chance to see that at the festivals, it's doing the festival rounds called Soul Searching. Get along to see it. It's really, really good. Quite moving in places, and really ties together a whole lot of things about record collecting and different cultures and stuff like that. So very, very cool watch. Really enjoyed it. We had the director, Jesus Cruz, out from Northern California, and he was doing a question and answer, and got to hang out with him a little bit and chat a bit. So yeah, super, super cool. Highly recommend that film. Let's see, what else did I play? Let me look at this list. Okay, so yeah, the Four Seasons before that with Beggin on the Philips label. That's a fave. Steve Alamo on Checker, so early Steve Alamo. A track called All Night Long. The Oxfords out of Louisville, Kentucky on the Our Bag label. I sold that 45 back in 2020 and just bought it back this weekend for $10 more than I sold it for. It's actually shot up in price though, so it's still what I paid for it is still a good deal. But yeah, time and place. It's a garage ripper. I promise I'll never sell you again, buddy. Didn't get the same copy back, but a copy, just as nice as the copy I sold. And started that off with the Bukots out of Wichita, Kansas, with the Wrench Dance on the AirCap label. And I don't even know if that's how you say that band name, because the BUECOTTS, Bukots. I don't even know what they're trying to say or what that means. It's a weird one, but it's a fun record anyway. So, yeah, let's dig in it. I picked up some sort of more, I guess, country-influenced stuff on the weekend as well, so we're going to play a little set of that. Here's Ray Lynn out of Baytown, Texas. Not too many 45s I have with a Baytown, Texas address. So it was on the Gem label. It's a track called The Things You Think I Do. It's kind of a cool little bopper. Enjoy it.

It's that swampy Lake Charles, Louisiana sound. Elton Anderson. Picked up by Capitol for national distribution. That's a gold band recording, though. Track called That's How It's Been. Just gone 9:30 on the long way home. WFMU's Give the Drummer Radio. Tracy and Carol before that. Some rockabilly. Track called Don't Believe on the Dante label. I think that's a Texas 45. Ronnie Hawkins doing Hank Williams. Hopping it up a little bit. Track called Nobody's Lonesome for Me on the Roulette label. Link, the Big Mamu Davis out of Sunset, Texas. On the Princess label out of Pasadena. Track called Albuquerque. And started it off Ray Lynn. But the Things You Think I Do. The Gem label out of Baytown, Texas. So, yeah. Let's carry on. Down in New Orleans with Johnny Adams. It's a track called Tra La La on the Rick label. Keep a look right here on the long way home. WFMU's Give the Drum Radio.

Alrighty, Little Junior Lewis on the Fury label with a frantic rocker. Can She Give Me Fever? That's a total killer. It is 9:45 on the long way home. WFM News, Give the Drum Radio. And we are heading through, still in the first hour of the show. Don't forget, next week we will be an hour earlier, though. So this time next week we'll be getting into the last part of the show. So don't forget to tune in an hour earlier. The Nashville Teens before that. On the MGM label.

0: Actually, I'm enjoying vacation. It's been great. Super nice. Did get to do some record digging on the weekend. Went to a few spots, found some stuff. It was good. Yeah. I think when the flooding subsides, I'll have to get back out and try to see if I can find anything else. I do get to see my family in 9 days' time, though. That'll be great. So I can't wait for that. It's been a year since I saw anybody, so super looking forward to it. But otherwise, let's get back to the jams. Here's a classic. It's the Temptations, and They Can't Get Next to You. On the Long Way Home, WFMU's Give the Drummer Radio.
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Ray Charles with some classic hard soul called The Train on the ABC label. Great track. One of my favorite 45s of all time, I have to say. As we come to the end of the first hour of the show, it's 10 o'clock here in San Antonio. On the long way home, WFMU's Get the Drum Radio. We heard the Artistics before that. A nice little up-tempo soul dancer called Sugar Cane on the Brunswick label. And then three hits. Can't be too proud to play the hits. We heard the Standells with Dirty Water on the Tower label. Dobie Gray with the In Crowd on Charger. And the Temptations, I Can't Get Next to You on the Gordy label. And that brings us up to date. So, let's see. What else is happening? Man, I can't even think. You know, I love summer vacation when I'm not working, but my brain just turns off as well. So, just not a whole lot happening, really. It's pretty chillaxed. Didn't even really go on any drives this week. No big road trips last week or anything. Just taking it cruisy. So, who knows? Sometimes that's good. All right, let's get back into it. Some funky business. This is Dyke and the Blazers, and they're going to tell us all about a funky street and a funky town, and that funky street is called Funky Broadway.

the great Edwin Starr with I'm Still a Struggling Man on the Gordy label. Went to a estate sale Saturday morning and picked that up there. Nice copy and a clean copy and a company sleeve. Couldn't pass that up for a buck. 10:20 is the time. I'm a long way home. WFMU's Give the Drummer Radio. We heard Don Covey before that with a big hit for him, Seesaw, on the Atlantic label. Famously covered by Aretha Franklin. Did a great job with it. The Moments with You've Come a Long Way. And I listened to the lyrics of that one before. It was a little bit weird. Talking about how he remembers this girl being in diapers and pins. And then now he wants to date her and fall in love with her. Yeah, I don't know. Don't know if that's aged too well there, The Moments on Stang. Dyke and the Blazers, two from them. We heard Funky Walk and Funky Broadway, both on the original Sound label. That brings us up to date. Let's see. How about this one for a big hit? This was a massive hit for Peggy Scott and JoJo Benson on the Triple S International label. This track called Soul Shake from the album of the same name as well. Keep rocking here on the long way home as we keep trucking through the show. WFMU's Give the Drummer Radio.

out of Louisville, Kentucky, that is Soul Incorporated, or Soul Inc. as they abbreviate it to, on the Lorry label. A track called Love Me When I'm Down. It is 10:35 here in San Antonio, on the long way home. WFMU's Give the Drummer Radio. We heard from Bobby Rush before that on the Cedric label. Some great funky blues with Done Got Good to Me. And I think, WR, that instrument that you are asking about is the vibra slap, that one that goes like, that might be it. Earl Gaines before that, some funky Southern Soul on the Deluxe label out of Nashville. That is My Pillow Stays Wet. The Chambers Brothers with they're stretching out on a version of Otis Redding's Can't Get Next to You. No, Can't Turn You Loose. And that's on Columbia. And then we started that off, Peggy Scott and JoJo Benson doing the Soul Shake on the Triple S International label. let's check out this 45. This is the Capitals on the Karen label, and they're doing the Afro Twist. Keep a look right here on the long way home. WFMU's Give the Drummer Radio. Let's see if they give us some dance instructions for how to do the Afro Twist. Not sure.

And The Ventures with the update on Walk Don't Run from 1964. Added reverb and all sorts of surfy effects. On the Dalton label, with a nice little picture sleeve. I had to pick up that extra copy because I did not have the picture sleeve already, so I can add that picture sleeve to my collection. Same deal with that Outsiders 45 before that, too. What Makes You So Bad? You Weren't Brought Up That Way. On Capitol label, I don't think I had that picture sleeve either, so pick that up for the picture sleeve and look forward to filing both those sleeves with their 45s. Joe Buckman, I think that's a Detroit record on the Sepia label. A track called Right Now. One of my favorite singers, Cash McCall. It's Not How Good You Make It. And I want to say there's a version of that by Laura Lee as well. But this on the Checker label, really great recording. Basically anything that Cash McCall does, fantastic. There's two Cash McCalls though, one country guy, not so good. But the soul Cash McCall is the dude. And then we started that off with the Capitals and the Afro Twist on the Karen label. Great funky soul dancer from them. It is 10 to 11 and we are getting ready to wind it down to the last little few songs I'm going to play for you tonight. So I hope you've enjoyed the show. Be back next week. Remember, an hour earlier, I've said it like three times. So hopefully we can all convene here for next week. But let's check out this track. This is Eddie G. Giles on the Mirco label out of Shreveport, Louisiana. The track called Music. Got a long way home as we head into the long way home.

That is Mini Ripperton with the gems on the Chess label. Beautiful track called You Make Me Feel So Good. We're going to end the show on that. We heard Chuck and Rita before that, duetting on Baby We Got It on the Chess label as well. Jay Apai out of New Zealand on the Capitol label with Coffee Grind. The Four Pennies with You're a Gas with Your Trash, one of my favorite 45s. I used to play the heck out of that at Soul Nights all around the world, always to a good reception. Picked up another copy of it recently because it's a beautiful yellow label promo. Super nice. And started that set off with Eddie G. Giles and Music on the Mirko label. So yeah, hope you enjoyed the show, guys. Thanks so much for being here, and I will see you next week for more of The Long Way Home on WFMU's Give the Drummer Radio. Don't forget to tune into all the other great shows on the Drummer Stream and on the WFMU in general. Have a great week, and I will see you next Tuesday. Good night.

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1: He's a cool cat, ain't he?
0: That he is. Hey, Lips, how can you afford to stay so sharp all the time?
2: 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I'm just a guy that may seem shy, but let me set you straight. 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
2: Now Liv told me the other night, you know, honey, I'm gonna treat you right. 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
0: Now you know the part that I like the most.
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0: There might be flies.

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1: It was me, it was me. I hate to admit it, but it was me. I used to be a Romeo around the town. I dated pretty gals from miles around. I liked the short ones, I liked the tall, I liked the middle size, I liked them all. 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My gal, she asked me to take her to a wedding, so we traipsed on down to the church real gay. I looked inside, didn't see no bride, so I asked her, who's getting married today? You guessed it, brother. It was me, it was me. I hate to admit it, but it was me.
2: Did you write that one too, George?
3: Yes, sir.
4: I hate to admit it.
2: He writes all his own material, this fella. George Hamilton IV. You have a program every day, do you, when you're home in Washington?
3: Yes, sir.
2: WMAL, that's one of my alma maters. WMAL, I founded the WMAL Breakfast Club there in 1932. And then Marconi invented radio the next year. We got on the air with it. You know the record that George has. It's a big one, don't you? Don't you know that one? Something about me and a baby Ruth. How's it go? A Rose and a Baby Ruth. On the other side of that record, George did a song that he wrote himself, which is called...

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And they done named that H-bomb well. 1,000 times stronger than that A-bomb is, and it's gonna blow us all to kingdom come. Now, I'm not trying to scare you. I'm just stating facts. They said they'd build man-made stars.

morning. 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Instead of us trying to get up to Mars, we better get down on our knees. And thank the good Lord for the world we have. And in closing, I got this to say. If God intended we should go to Mars, why'd he put it so far away?

0: Come here. Say, talk to me just a little bit, him.
1: That burn lights, can't see nothing.
0: You, this your first trip to Memphis?
2: Sure.
0: Is it?
2: Had trouble, though.
0: Did you have trouble?
2: Had trouble, you know, I said, you know what you told me.
0: Yeah?
2: You said the signs would tell me. I started 2 days ago and that sign ain't said nothing yet. But I tell you, I did. I finally caught on to what it meant. So it was that I looked at the sign and it said Memphis. I come on in, and sure enough, that was. And I looked at another sign, you know, it said Kidney Hospital. Look, sure

It's 58 minutes after the hour. 5 seconds until 59 minutes after the hour. And you are listening to 100% Whatever with Mary Wing. That's me. Here on Give the Drummer Radio on WFMU.org. Hello, welcome to Wednesday, July 15th. That was 59 minutes of music with no commercial interruptions, ending with Dom Salvador, Adrian Young, and Ali Shahid Muhammad. A 2025 release from the Jazz Is Dead label called Dom Salvador, JID 024. And we heard the track Safira, little jazz flute in there. For you, before that, Natalie Merchant from her self-titled album of 2014, her sixth solo album. And I was worried she was going to take the Peter Gabriel route and just call every album self-titled from then on, but no, she did not. But for some reason, her sixth album was self-titled. We heard the track It's a Comin'. New music from Limp Hobo before that. An EP on the Snatch Tapes label. Sometimes the title track, sometimes I hate myself, sometimes I hurt myself, sometimes I help myself. The operative word is sometimes. It's okay to hate yourself sometimes. Before that, Ada Leah gave us Just Like In The Museum from her album of last year, When I Paint My Masterpiece. Cross-Legged from the 2023 album Another Blue gave us Fire. Before that, the Conet Project recordings of Shortwave Numbers Stations. We heard something from Disc 3, Track 38, simply titled 298 parentheses S6, and an unknown Russian man giving us our instructions for the day. Before that, Ron Heglin and Tom Jill. Deal? From their collaboration of last year, Duos for Voice and Runglers. We heard the track Moti, Erica Angel, from her 2024 album, The Obsession. With her voice, we heard Bear. Dan Rincon before that from his 2024 album, Spotlight City, gave us Motor Rhythm, Wooden. Lovely instrumental piece there. Sao George before that gave us Fiore de la Cita from his 2004 album Crew. New music from Josephine Foster. The album is called Adormidera, Josephine Foster. Josephine Foster sings the songs of Victor Herrero. Who I believe is her husband. And we heard the track Communion. Josephine giving that Castilian sound. Jandek before that. I realized I hadn't explored some Jandek in a while. From the 1994 album Glad to Get Away, we heard Anticipation. No, not a cover of the Carly Simon song. Gillian Welch before that from her 2011 album The Harrow and The Harvest. We heard Tennessee. Some beautiful acoustic guitar on that. Casa Tesema before that gave us Fano from a 2014 compilation Ethiopics 29. Mastawesha. And that track originally released in 1972, and the show began 1 hour and 3 minutes ago with Ignatz, a new album on the label By the Bluest of Seas called I Don't Know. And we heard the track Teach Me. What are you going to learn today? What new thing can you learn today? How to bake a pie, maybe.
how expensive air conditioners are right now. Current temperature in Jersey City is, dear, let me see, is 97 degrees. Ooh, it's hot. So stay inside if you can. I will be here until 3 p.m. As I usually am on Wednesdays from 3 to 5 p.m., it's your boy Black Helmet Radio with DJ Black Helmet to entertain you for 2 hours. 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So be sure to set your calendars for Friday to listen to Ridgewood Radio. We've got to fill this airspace, though. My goodness, we got to find a new show to fill the 3 to 5, the 5 to 7 slot. From 7 to 10 p.m., it's Bodega Pop with Gary Sullivan. Tonight's show is Do You Love Me? Inspired by Lana Dar's 2025 documentary. Its title taken from the Bendali family's darkly infectious banger, this episode drifts through Lebanon's vibrant and resistant 1960s through 80s landscape, when beat group sounds, orchestral pop, disco grooves, and sentimental cheese persisted, continually reshaped by the realities of civil war. That should be exciting. And then rounding out the live DJ programming from 10 p.m. to midnight, it's the wonderful return of The Radio is Broken with Rich in Washington, coming to you from Vancouver, Washington, on the West Coast, so it won't be 10 p.m. where Rich is. But if you're on the East Coast, it's 10 p.m. to midnight.

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And let's get back to the music, shall we? A new album from Prayed from Lebanon is called Alwahem. And we're going to hear the title track. 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Stick around, won't you? Plenty of music and entertainment is still available right here.

Oh heck yeah! Oh heck yeah! Give me the chip tune. Oh, she did portrait cover. Yes. Oh yes, yes indeed. I knew I could find one. And thanks to Gabriel Champagne, it has become a reality.

That's Sherpa, the chiptune Commodore 64 cover. Hooray, hooray. Before that, we heard from Dead Can Dance with Frontier from their debut album of 1984, Dead Can Dance. Angine de Poitrine before that. Give us Utzb from Volume 2 of this year. Before that, Amsterdam Klezmer Band and Sondorgo. Give us 7 from their 2018 collaboration, Skira. Before that, a compilation called Holy Church of the Ecstatic Soul, A Higher Power, Gospel, Funk, and Soul at the Crossroads, 1971 to 1983. We heard something from 1971 by the Meditation Singers called Good Old Gospel Music. Give it to me, give it to me. Before that, the soundtrack to Pina, Tans, Tans, Sonst sind wir verloren. From 2011, a great, great movie, if you like Pina Bausch and modern dance. We had Cujo doing a fat-ass joint, Smoke 'em if you got 'em, I said. We, before that, gave us Hour for Now from the 2000 album, Desentertainment. And the set began with Prayed, with the title track of their new release, Al-Wahem. 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Here on Give the Drummer Radio on WFMU.org. It's the top of the hour, which means I have 60 minutes before DJ Black Helmet comes along. So let us turn our attention to the Three of a Kind Altar, that segment of the program, where I play a song and then I find as many covers as I can of that same song. It is a birthday, Three of a Kind, today. Would have been the 70th birthday of Ian Curtis before he so tragically left us. And their very first single came out in 1978, called An Ideal for Living EP. So we're going to check out No Love Lost. Lots of covers. Let's get right to it. No Love Lost. This week's Three of a Kind. 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
1: To the white screen, the eyes of those standing outside looked in. As her into the cage of some lay bridge in a zoo. In the hand of one of the assistants, she saw the same image, which they had that morning inserted deep into her body. She shuddered, instinctively. No life at all in the hospital.

To never see you show your age, to watch until the beauty fades. Say it with me now. I need it. I need it. I need it. I need it. And that ends this week's edition of 100% Whatever, featuring the Three of a Kind spotlight on No Love Lost. We heard versions from the Black Nettles just there, from Flo, from Ashode Zero, D. Nervin, a live version, Serotonin T.O., Mr. Tomato, Jack of Fire, three from a PRF monthly tribute series to Joy Division, La Fea, Real Vegans and Bent Joy, Jack Division, LCD Sound System, perhaps the most widely known artist to cover it, The Effigies, Hubcap, and we heard the original as done by Joy Division, their very first 7-inch and Ideal for Living, released in 1978. I wonder how much... there, you can buy a copy on Discogs for $17,000. Oh my stars. I don't need it that much. But somebody does, I guess. And that about does it for me, Mary Wing. No Love Lost. A disturbing song, but a great rhythm, right? Thanks so much for listening. Keep listening. Your boy, Black Helmet Radio, is next. And then there'll be a gap where Ridgewood Radio used to be. And then Bodega Pop with Gary Sullivan starts at 7 p.m. And the radio is broken at 10 p.m.

0: One thing I say about cold titty mama. 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

Oh, hey everybody, how you doing on this very, very hot day? It's me, your boy DJ Black Helmet, ever thankful to be following the one and only Merry Wing with another incredible dose of 100% whatever I am thinking of today as sort of a part two from last week. If you tuned in last week, I think it was a pretty fun one. If you like that one, maybe you'll like this one. You'll let me know in the comments. Thank you for tuning in and stay tuned.

bright and clear. We see the light. Our universe is at your side. Please lead us to other suns more bright. Behold, they're coming back.

everybody. How you doing? It's me, your boy, DJ Black Helmet, coming at you live on Give the Drummer Radio via WFMU. We mentioned this last week. We're going to mention it again. Our lovely next-door neighbor, David Weinstein and Ridgewood Radio, are moving slots over to Friday afternoons from 3 to 5 p.m. The next live show that we're going to have on here, right up after me, is going to be the greatest hits of Give the Drummer Radio. Also, not to be missed, but the next person that you can catch who might be

I've watched you strutting your stuff, but this little fool's gonna bow. Baby, enough is enough. I stood for all your abuse, and don't think it hasn't been rough.

Say, Mandy Green, that dark-time queen, never seems to hold her man or control, so I am told. Made them all turn on the fan. But she's changed her mind and how. This is how she courts them now. She says, how you feeling? What's your hurry? Deep bow, deep bow, deep bow. How you feeling? What's your hurry? Tell me who you wild about now. You know, I need someone that's sweet and nice, can send my soul straight to paradise. How you feeling? But what's your hurry? Deep bow, deep bow, deep bow. Oh, how you feeling? What's your hurry? Be deep and bow and bow and deep bow. How you feeling? What's your hurry? Tell me who you wild about now. You know, I've been to France and I've been to Rome. Nothing that I can't get at home. Oh, how you feeling? What's your hurry?

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So I caught the next train home, just knowing we could make amends. And when I got to the station, what do you know?

0: 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First word, bodega. A bodega is a corner store that's open pretty much 24 hours most of the time. You can get almost anything in a bodega. Bodegas are our friends.
1: Yo, bro, man, I need to get back to sleep, man. I know it ain't right, but
2: you know what I'm saying? It's like the streets are crazy right now. You know what I'm saying? It's like crazy. Where the milk, man?
1: Scary out there right now.
3: And some batteries?
2: Yo, what up? Welcome to the bodega. Sometimes you gotta run down to the store, you know what I mean? Pick up a few things. Bag of Twinkies, carton of milk. Sometimes you may just need some advice. You picked the right spot, man. This is your store. Welcome to the bodega.

everybody. Welcome to Bodega Pop on WFMU's Give the Drum Radio. I apologize for the rough start there. I hadn't plugged in a cord that needed to be plugged in. That was the simple fix that we got fixed. And now we're ready to do the show. Tonight's program is very special to me. I just saw this incredible film. Saw a number of incredible films. Frankly, I saw two films by Jocelyn Saab, who is a pioneering documentary filmmaker. She was also a journalist. And she made also, I guess you would call them sort of creative nonfiction type of films as well. But I saw her two primary movies, which were the Beirut Trilogy and Once Upon a Time in Beirut. The Beirut Trilogy is literally three shorter films that are just absolutely devastating, full-on documentaries with little to no voiceover, or certainly not like a narrative voiceover, in a slicker documentary style that you would get. And then the other one, Once Upon a Time in Beirut, which was a fiction, but actually collaged of other movies. A lot of them not Lebanese necessarily, but taking place in Lebanon and taking place in Beirut specifically. And then the next day, that was Friday, last Friday, and then Saturday, watched this newer movie by Alana Daher called Do You Love Me, which is based on a very, very famous Bendeley Family track, which is extremely hard to come by. And hers was a clearly picked up on the Jocelyn Saab style from Once Upon a Time, although there were no fictional elements to this one. It was all just footage, and there was no narrative voiceover. It was all stuff pulled from pre-existing materials. It was phenomenal. And that inspired tonight's program. I encourage you all to go see these films if they come around to your neck of the woods. Probably most likely that the Do You Love Me would be there rather than the other two, but maybe a nice programming place will do all of them. Here is the Bendeley Family with the title track of tonight's program, Do You Love Me?

drums. One.

Love Maya Yazbek. That is from her debut album from 1980 called Maya. The track we heard was Ya Oyuni. We heard Raja with Give Me Disco from 1980 release, Disco Ballady. Tony Franks with the Knight Riders gave us Crazy Women. That's from a single, I do not know the year. Crazy Women backed with Keep It. Taroub gave us El Kamar Tale. It's a 1971 single, the A-side of which is Tiki Tiki Talk, which we might hear later on. And we opened up that set with the Bendeli family, Do You Love Me? From the Groovy Sounds of 1970s Lebanon, the date of which I do not know. It's a pirate release. One of the things that I, among many things, watching that movie being the Lana Daher film, Do You Love Me?, is when you heard that track. And by the way, you can find this track all over the internet. There's a video of them, sort of like a video of them performing it live on the beach. Obviously not live on the beach, but apparently it looks like they're performing it live on the beach, I think, if my memory is correct. There's a lot of people who have done edits of this track. And then this is the only version that I know of outside of a Bendeli family actual release, which I do not have and have not never heard. I do have a Bendeli family release, an album by them, but that track is not on it. But this one on the Groovy Sounds of 1970s Lebanon is the only one that includes that full introduction. Typically speaking, those tracks are usually like, that track is usually like 4 minutes and change. And this one with that introduction, with what sounds like to me like an oud or something, is 5 minutes. If you get to see the movie, what was one of the mind-blowing things to me, among many, many others that are probably more mind-blowing, but one of the mind-blowing things sort of tangentially to me was just how good that track really sounds, the actual track. And it pisses me off that we do not have access to this incredible track. I think the members of the family are still alive. I saw footage online on a YouTube video of Asala Nasri, who's this great Syrian singer who has this TV show where she invites people over to what is purportedly her living room, probably just a stage set. But anyway, purportedly her living room, possibly really her living room. And one of those guests was someone from the Bendeli family because she was singing that song to them. And it's like, holy shit. Someone's got to get in touch with these guys or whoever owns this track, whoever owns this release, and reissue it in actual high quality and in the quality that it deserves. I would get a whole Bendeli family record if someone could put that together. I'm just saying. Anyway, absolutely love them. Not just that track, but other tracks. We're going to hear something else from them a little bit later, too. But for now, we're going to hear The News. Two tracks by The News from the 60s. The first one is Tell Me. 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Thanks for hanging out, everybody.

Mr. Joe E. Magnifici with Sunshine. That's from a single, Sunshine. Backed with Things in Your Heart, the date of which I do not know. We heard a couple of tracks from, well, the only two tracks on this 1978 EP by Elias Rabbani, From the Moon and Liza Liza. Now, the thing about From the Moon is he is listed on the track that the News put out in the 60s, I imagine. Maybe it was the 70s, I don't know. But basically, that track appears as the B-side of Tell Me, which we... No, actually, I lied. It's the A-side. Tell Me is the B-side of that. And I played it because I wanted to hear the difference between the two, and I cannot tell that there's a difference. In fact, there probably isn't a difference. He probably just swiped it and put it on there. So you got to hear it twice. Hoda gave us Lena U Yalina from a 1980 compilation, Lena Lena Yalina. And Emma Saya gave us Lena Lena Yalina from that same compilation from 1980. And we opened up with the News, as I said before, From the Moon. And the first track that we heard was Tell Me, which is actually the B-side. I don't know if it was fair to play both that track two times, but I wanted to do it because, well, number one, it's a fucking amazing track. It's like nothing I've ever heard. Certainly not from this part of the world. And I also wanted to compare the two. And I guess we kind of did. I was listening very carefully, and I really did not hear a difference. Other than the version from 1978, Liza Liza sounded better because it was ripped from my actual vinyl record, whereas I got the MP3. Did I get the MP3 from... Actually, that's a good question. I got it from one of those Scheherazade compilations, but I have one of them on record, and I ripped it from the record. The other one I got as MP3s. Hold on just a moment. Oh, I don't have all the records that I was using for this show here anymore. Anyway, who knows? Who knows? Who cares? It's time to move on. So we mentioned the Bendeley family. This is a very odd track that I think wound up on some Strut compilation later on. I don't, off the top of my head, recall the compilation that it landed on, but this is clearly a kind of, well, I don't know about clearly, but I believe this is a later edit of a Bendeley family track. I don't know how severely it was edited, and I don't know if Tonky Tonky is the